0: because I'm a pirate.
1: What's a pirate?
0: I am.
2: Why?
0: Because I do piratey things.
1: Like what?
0: I've got a hat. And I say, a lot.
1: And that's what pirates do?
0: I think so. A treasure map.
2: We found a treasure map.
3: Will you lead us to the treasure?
4: Okay, but I'm not a pirate. We need to get to the island. Who's with me?
2: Absolutely. Anyone else?
4: Rams.
0: Try again. Raft. Climb aboard, shipmates. Let's go. Right.
3: There's no treasure here.
2: Pity you're not a pirate, A pirate would know what to do.
0: What would a pirate do? Listen, and I'll tell you.

0: We've run out of ink. Can you help us?
1: No problem, Yellow. Your pit crew is here.
2: Cyan.
3: Magenta.
0: Yellow. Right, printing crew. Are you ready to mix some ink?
4: Let's do this!
3: Magenta!
0: Yellow too!
4: Watch us mix with the printing crew!
2: Make red! Make red!
3: Magenta!
0: And yellow!
2: Yay! Magenta and yellow mixing to make red is my favourite bit!
1: Cool! Me next! Mix blue, printing crew!
2: Cyan!
3: And magenta!
1: It's blue, but a bit different from me.
5: Cool.
6: We can make lots of different blues, even blue like you.
2: No, green! Cyan!
0: And yellow!
1: Hang on a minute. I thought yellow mixes with me to make green.
2: Blue and yellow do mix to make green, but this is a new green.
0: You see, I'm yellow.
7: And I'm close to blue.
4: So together...
1: You can make a fresh new green. Cool.
0: Wanna see something else cool?
1: Yes!
6: Ta-da! Now you can really see what the printing crew can do.
2: Oh, look! When cyan, magenta and yellow mix together, they make black.
0: That's right, Green. But it's the hardest colour to mix because we all have to colour the same spot.
7: It can get a bit messy.
2: Do it again, please.
0: OK, printing crew, let's mix!
7: Oh, no! I'm out of cyan!
6: And I'm worn out. Phew! It's a lot of work to mix black.
0: We've used so much ink. I don't think we can mix anymore.

0: like to join the printing crew?
1: We could use your help.
2: Well, you'll be needing one of these then, Black.
1: Cyan!
2: Magenta!
0: Yellow and...
3: Black!
4: The printing crew is back on track!

0: 정말 신난다.
1: That was fun. I'll need to do that again. Fun, fun, fun! Ta-da! Now, I wonder where I am. And I wonder who I am. Let's have a look. Nope. Don't recognize this color. Oh! Whoa! What was that? That was fun. What's this? I'm a bit like this color. It's red. I'm like red, but paler. I'm a sort of light red. And this over here. This is a light colour. It's white. I'm a bit like white too. I'm somewhere in between red and white. A little bit of both. I think I'm pink. I'm pink. And pink is fun. That looks like fun. Fun like me. Pink. I coloured it. Now it's pink, like me. This place looks like it could do with a bit of fun. I wonder if this can be pink too. That's better. Fun, fun, fun. Fun for everyone. 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

0: Together with the rhythm, that's the way you've got to move it. 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
1: That way! Time for a nice cup of tea.
2: Don't know. 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
0: Shh. 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
3: Up.
0: Chop.
3: Oh. Oh. Oh.
2: Cha, cha, cha. Didn't say a word. Sh-ip. Ship.
3: Oh.
4: Arr.
3: Ooh. Ho there, shipmates. Arr to the rescue.
1: Anyone for tea?
0: Hooray.
1: All aboard.
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0: 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I've got brownies and brown bread. 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And I like my brown bread toasted, so it's even browner than before. My name is Brown. I explore the great outdoors, all through the fields and forests and along the rocky shores. I don't know where I'm going, but I know I'm outward bound. My name is Brown. I travel all around, but I've got both feet on the ground, which means, for what it's worth, that Brown is down to earth.
1: Welcome, sports fans, to the Alpha Olympics!
2: Yes!
1: Three teams will battle it out to see who will be going home with the Alpha Cup. You all know the rules. Make as many words as you can before your captain falls over. Team One, on your marks. Get set. Go!
3: Eat.
4: Sit.
3: At.
4: Sat.
3: E.
4: T.
3: Set.
4: Set.
3: Eat.
4: Eat.
1: Six words! That's going to be extremely hard to beat. Team Two, on your marks, get set, go!
5: Wh-j-s.
6: Wh-j.
5: Wh-quizage.
7: Oh, so embarrassing!
1: You scored... nothing, but an excellent effort. So to our final team. The score to beat is 6. On your marks, get set, go!

0: 정말 신난다.
1: That was fun. I need to do that again. Fun, fun, fun. Ta-da! Now, I wonder where I am. And I wonder who I am. Let's have a look. Nope. Don't recognize this color. Oh! Whoa! What was that? That was fun. What's this? I'm a bit like this color. It's red. I'm like red, but paler. I'm a sort of light red. And this over here, this is a light colour. It's white. I'm a bit like white too. I'm somewhere in between red and white. A little bit of both. I think I'm pink. I'm pink, and pink is fun. That looks like fun. Fun like me. Pink. I coloured it. Now it's pink like me. 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This place looks like it could do with a bit of fun. I wonder if this can be pink too. Better. 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

0: slither with the rhythm. 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
1: That way! Time for a nice cup of tea.
2: Don't know. Shimmy, shimmy, shake.
0: Shh. 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Oh. Psh. Oh. Oh. Oh.
2: Cha, cha, cha. Didn't say a word. Ship. Ship. Oh.
3: Arr.
0: Ooh. Ho there, shipmates. Arr to the rescue.
1: Anyone for tea?
4: Hooray.
1: All aboard.
4: Now that's what I call a word.

0: got brown shoes, I've got brown socks in a big brown cardboard box. I've got clogs and I've got logs in a basket by the door. I've got brownies and brown bread. I've got my favourite chocolate spread. And I like my brown bread toasted, so it's even browner than before. My name is Brown. I explore the great outdoors, all through the fields and forests and along the rocky shores. I don't know where I'm going, but I know I'm outward bound. My name is Brown. I travel all around, but I've got both feet on the ground, which means, for what it's worth, that Brown is down to earth.
1: Welcome, sports fans, to the Alpha Olympics!
2: Yes!
1: Three teams will battle it out to see who will be going home with the Alpha Cup. You all know the rules. Make as many words as you can before your captain falls over. Team one, on your marks. Get set. Go!
3: Eat. Seat.
4: Sat.
3: Sat. E-T. S-et. Set. Eat. Eat.
1: Words. That's going to be extremely hard to beat. Team two, on your marks, get set, go!
4: Wa-ja! Wa-ja!
5: Wa-quizage!
6: Oh, so embarrassing!
1: You scored... nothing, but an excellent effort. So to our final team. The score to beat is 6. On your marks, get set, go!
4: Er-org.
5: Rock.
4: Pa-org. 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
5: Er-org.
4: Frog.
1: That's 6. One more to win it. We have our winners.
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0: say
1: Because I'm a pirate.
2: What's a pirate?
1: I am.
0: Why?
1: Because I do piratey things.
2: Like what?
1: I've got a hat. And I say a lot.
2: And that's what pirates do?
1: I think so. A treasure map.
3: We found a treasure map.
4: Will you lead us to the treasure?
1: Okay, but I'm not a pirate. We need to get

0: to the island. Who's with me?
1: Absolutely. Anyone else?
0: Rams. Try again. Raft. Climb aboard, shipmates. Let's go. Right.
2: There's no treasure here.
1: Pity you're not a pirate, Ar. A pirate would know what to do.
0: What would a pirate do?
3: Listen, and I'll tell you.

0: We've run out of ink. Can you help us?
1: No problem, Yellow. Your pit crew is here.
2: Cyan.
3: Magenta.
0: Yellow. Right, printing crew. Are you ready to mix some ink?
4: Let's do this.
2: Wow! This is the best view!
0: Cyan!
3: Magenta!
0: Yellow too!
4: Watch us mix with the printing crew!
2: Whoa! Make red! Make red!
3: Magenta!
2: And yellow mixing to make red is my favourite bit.
1: Cool. Me next. Mix blue, printing crew.
2: Cyan!
3: And magenta!
1: It's blue, but a bit different from me. Cool.
3: We can make lots of different blues, even blue like you.
1: Hang on a minute. I thought yellow mixes with me to make green.
2: Blue and yellow do mix to make green, but this is a new green.
0: You see, I'm yellow.
5: And I'm close to blue.
4: So together...
1: You can make a fresh new green. Cool.
0: Wanna see something else cool?
2: Yes! Yes.
3: Ta-da! Now you can really see what the printing crew can do.
2: Oh, look! When cyan, magenta and yellow mix together, they make black.
0: That's right, Green. But it's the hardest colour to mix because we all have to colour the same spot.
5: It can get a bit messy.
2: Do it again, please.
0: OK, printing crew, let's mix!
3: And I'm worn out. Phew! It's a lot of work to mix black.
0: We've used so much ink. I don't think we can mix any more.

0: Oh, would you like to join the printing crew?
1: We could use your help.
2: Well, you'll be needing one of these then, Black.

The train is here! Get on the train! Get off the train! The train is moving! Chug, chug, puff, puff! Chug, chug, puff, puff! Everybody, get on the train! Let's go! Phil...

0: Toot toot! Ha ha! Get on the train!
1: Wow!
2: Wow! A train!
1: Can I get on?
0: Sure! Get on the train!
1: Yay!
0: Let's go!
3: Wow!
0: Stop!
3: Phew!
2: Phew!
0: Get off the train, doo-doo!
2: Doo-doo!
4: Wow! A train! Can I get on?
0: Sure! Get on the train! Shall we go?
4: Yeah.
0: Toot toot!
4: Stop! I want to get off!
0: Oh, get off the train, Big Bo!
4: Uh-oh!
3: Wow! A train!
0: Get on the train!
3: Yahoo!
5: Let's go! Let's go!
0: Toot toot!
2: Phew!
5: I'm getting off! Boys, don't cry!
2: Silu?
6: Phew! I wanted to play the train game with everyone.
4: Silu!
6: Huh?
2: Huh?
0: Wow! You made...
2: Everyone, get on the train!
3: Okay!
2: All done!
0: Thank you, Pee-Pee! Okay, then!
3: Let's go! Choo-choo!
0: Mr. Handy?
4: Oh, Mr. Handy!
3: Let's go!
2: Huh? Did you hear that?
7: Yes!
2: Then, let's go!

0: One more time,
1: Mr. Handy.
2: Oh, Silu, Big Bo, you're here.
1: What are you doing?
2: Well, I was waiting for you.
3: Wow!
4: Do you have food for us?
2: No, not really. But we will play a fun train game. Choo-choo!
1: Wow! Silu likes trains. But where is the train?
2: Oh, well, this is the train.
4: A hoop?
2: Oh, it's not just a hoop. But we need something else, too. Now, where did I put that?
1: What are you looking for?

0: I found it! Mr. Handy, are you looking for this?
1: Doo-doo! Doo-doo! Let me see that.
2: Wow!
0: Yeah.
1: Oh, Doo-doo! Doo-doo, you found it! Thank you so much! Doo-doo, thank you!
0: It's okay.
1: No, no, Doo-doo, really. Thank you. Thank you so much, Doo-doo. Thank you.
0: It's okay.
1: Doo-doo!
0: Yikes!
3: Doo-doo!
4: Mr. Handy, huh? What is that?
1: This is a magic line to make the train.
2: Wow.
1: Here, hold this hoop. Now, we use this magic line.
5: Train.
4: Get on the train.
2: Choo-choo.
4: Get off the train.
1: Ta-da! It's all done. It's all done.
4: Mr. Handy, what's all done? Aren't we playing the train game?
1: Well, yes. The train is here.
2: Wow.
4: Aren't they just hoops?
1: Well, they're not just hoops. Here, Silu. And Big Bo. Ta-da! It's a hoop train. I call it Mr. Handy's Happy Hoop Train.
6: Wow!
1: It looks super duper whoopty doopty fun, right?
4: Yes. All aboard! The train is leaving.
1: Uh-oh! I'd better get on the train.

0: See? Wasn't it super duper whoopty doopty fun?
1: Yes!
2: Let's play together!
0: They're here!
3: The Green Keys!

0: great! Are we ready, Hoop Train?
1: Yep, yep!
0: And Big Bo, are you the station master?
2: Huh? Yes, welcome to Mr. Handy's Happy Station!
0: Great! And are there many passengers?
2: Of course!
0: Great! Then all aboard! Mr. Handy's Super Duper Whoop-De-Doop-De Happy Hoop Train!

0: Train.
1: Get on the train.
2: Choo choo.
1: Get off the train. Stay. Oh, is it time to go already?
3: Yeah. Mother is calling us.
4: You have to come again, okay?
2: Okay.
0: We will always be waiting for you right here. Don't forget. Super duper whoop-de-doop-de fun.
5: Battle time!

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2: Draw something, Miss Pen.
1: Okay. Guess what this is? Let's draw.

0: 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The dolphin is jumping. Jump. 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The dolphin is jumping.
1: Draw something, Miss Pen.
2: I have a good idea. What about a bird?
1: Bird?
2: Yes. Let's draw.

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1: I have a good idea.
0: What? What is it?
1: A goose. Let's draw.

0: name is Pen.
1: A Taste of the Moon. Once upon a time, there lived dolphins. Baby dolphin, daddy dolphin.
2: Wow, that's the moon. Daddy, what does the moon taste like?
3: A taste of the moon?
2: I think it might taste sweet, like banana cake.
3: Banana cake?

0: I want to eat the moon cake.
1: But the moon is high in the sky. A few days later...
0: Oh, what am I going to do?
1: What's wrong?
0: Somebody ate the moon.
1: What?
0: The goose might have eaten it.
1: The goose?

0: Quack, quack.
1: Wow, it looks good. I wish I could eat the moon.
2: But the moon is high in the sky. Don't worry, I will bring the moon to you.
1: How?
2: Dolphins can jump well, especially Daddy Dolphin. Daddy Dolphin jumped very high.
3: Jump! Jump higher! Jump! Jump! Jump! Jump!
2: But the moon is so high in the sky. I'm sorry, my son. A few days later...
1: Oh, no! What am I going to do?
2: What's wrong?
1: Somebody ate the moon!
2: Again?
1: The bird might have eaten it while flying at night. Now there's only a little cake left.
2: Don't worry. I will bring the moon to you. With all his strength, Daddy... At last he brought the moon.
1: Thanks, Dad! You're my hero!
2: But... The moon fell into the sea.
4: Oh, I dropped the moon. Sorry, my son.
1: It's all right, Daddy. Look at that. The moon is ours.
4: Oh, that's true.
1: Daddy, what does moon juice taste like?
4: Moon juice?
2: My sweetie, what does the moon taste like?
1: Well, a little salty, but a little sweet. It tastes nice.

0: Everyone wants to interrupt the great artist.
1: Oh! Where did such a pretty bunny happen to come from to visit us?
0: You, what do you want?
1: Hurry up, say it.
0: So I should just give you everything I have?
1: And what would I use to make up my great picture?

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3: Please stop fighting.
4: Here it comes!
5: And the thief is...
4: And the thief is...
6: Who is it? Come on, come on!
4: What? What's going on? I can't hear!
6: Penelope is fixing her plane again.
4: Penelope? Naughty, naughty, naughty!
6: Where are you going?
4: To kick her out of town! Stop that, Penelope!
5: Oh, what now?
4: You're too noisy!
5: Look who's talking! You are noisy, Balang Balang!
4: Me? When?
5: Right now! Noisy!
4: Just go back to your Volca Island!
5: That's why I'm fixing my plane!
4: Then fix it quietly!
5: You'll be quiet!
6: Stop! Please don't fight!
5: You be quiet!
7: Hocus Pocus, the knight disappear. Oh, the witch made the knight disappear.
3: The knight disappeared?
7: Bang, bang, bang. Oh, the other witches came and they look very angry.
3: And then...
8: Ice cream! Get me ice cream!
9: Give me my favorite ice cream!
10: Your favorite?
9: Green rainbow ice

0: Here, your favorite, a green rainbow ice cream.
1: What? It's not a rainbow! It's just green!
0: Yes, you ordered this green rainbow ice cream last time.
1: No, no, no! Give me a rainbow ice cream! Rainbow ice cream! Rainbow ice cream! Rainbow
0: ice cream!
1: Ice cream! Ice cream! Rainbow ice cream! Rainbow ice cream!
0: Here, a rainbow ice cream with six colors in it.
1: What? Six colors? No, no, no! Too many colors!
0: Again? A rainbow has six colors!
1: No, no, no! Take out blue and purple!
0: Here, a rainbow ice cream without blue and purple.
1: Oh, I like yellow. Take out all the colors, except yellow. Keep the yellow.
0: Only yellow? You call that a rainbow?
1: Yellow rainbow. Yellow rainbow. Yellow rainbow. Yellow
0: okay,
1: rainbow.
0: Okay, you just stop
1: rainbow,
0: yelling.
1: Yellow rainbow. Yellow rainbow.
2: Again?
0: Now he wants a yellow rainbow ice cream. A yellow rainbow.
3: Oh, you have to make it again?
0: No, no, no, no. I am not making ice cream. I am not selling ice cream. The magic ice cream truck is closed for today.
3: Closed?
0: Yes, closed. Because I'm going to fight with Jesse.
4: No, Joe, please don't fight. Why don't you relax and we will make the ice cream?
3: Yes, Big Nanny!
0: Thank you.
5: Big Nanny, Oscar is all ready for you. I'll make a special rainbow ice cream.
3: Thank you, Oscar. Let's make a yellow rainbow ice cream.
5: Oscar's impossible ice cream recipe. Today's ingredient is the O word family. O, W, O.
3: O, W, O.
5: Rainbow.
3: Rainbow.
5: Yellow.
6: Yellow.
5: Snow.
3: Snow.
5: Make a rainbow.
6: Make a rainbow.
5: Paint it yellow.
3: Paint it yellow.
5: Sprinkle snow.
6: Sprinkle snow.
5: Rainbow.
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5: Yellow.
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5: 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Let's make a yellow rainbow ice cream.

0: Here, a yellow rainbow ice cream. 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
0: But you said only keep the yellow, only yellow, yellow!
1: And what's this white stuff?
0: It's snow sprinkles, a special free topping. Just for you. Why?
1: I like snow sprinkles. 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

0: better. 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Thank you, Blong Blong.
1: That was a good nap. Is that a... cockroach! So many of them! Penelope? That's it!
2: Hocus Pocus, the knight disappeared.
3: Big Man! Huh? Drew and Jesse, fight!
2: Oh.
4: Fight? Huh?
3: Grumpy Jesse, Pepper is coming!
2: Stop, Pepper! Fighting is not good. You guys stay here, and I'll go stop them.
3: Snow!
5: Rainbow!
3: Snow!
5: Rainbow!
3: Snow!
5: Rainbow!
2: Joe, Jesse, don't fight. Please don't fight.
3: Then give me snow ice cream!
5: No, you eat your rainbow ice cream!
3: Snow!
5: Rainbow!
3: Snow!
5: Rainbow!
3: Snow!
2: I said stop fighting! Stop!
3: Give me snow!
5: Eat your rainbow!
3: Snow!
5: Rainbow!
3: Snow!
5: Rainbow!
3: Snow!
5: Rainbow!
3: Rainbow!
6: I can't take it anymore! Be quiet!
1: You be quiet, Penelope!
6: Belong, belong! What are you doing with my box?
1: Guess who left it in my house?
6: Oh no! Where are all my friends?
1: Who cares?
7: One of them was under my feet.
6: What?
8: Please don't fight!
1: Be quiet!
2: Silver, get up! Silver, come here!
6: Be quiet!
2: Joe and Jesse won't stop fighting. It's terrible.
8: Bling Bling and Penelope always fight. Mm. They fight in the house, fight in the street. They fight everywhere.
2: Oh, dear. We need peace in Alpha Town. Oscar?
9: Oscar the Peacemaker will make a peacemaker ice cream. One bite and you'll stop fighting.
2: Let's hurry up and make it.
9: Oscar's Impossible Ice Cream Recipe. Today's ingredient is the ite word family. I-G-H-T. Ite. Ite. Ite.
8: I-G-H-T. Ite. Ite. Ite.
9: Fight.
2: Fight.
9: Night.
8: Night.
9: Bright.
2: Right.
9: Don't fight.
8: Don't fight.
9: Be quiet like the night.
2: Be quiet like the night.
9: Make the day bright.
8: Make the day bright.
9: Fight.
8: Fight.
9: Night.
8: Night.
9: Bright.
8: Bright.
9: Mix everything together. Let's make Peacemaker ice cream.

0: Penelope.
1: What now?
0: Have some ice cream.
1: Don't give it to her.
2: I'm already eating.
0: Finally, it's nice and quiet. Please don't fight.
3: Who's fighting?
4: I'm peaceful.
2: I'm peaceful too.
4: To our peace. Cheers.
2: To our peace. Cheers.
5: Wow, it's delicious.
6: Really? Thank you, Jesse.
5: Joe, can I please eat all these rainbow ice creams?
6: Of course you can.
5: Wow! Joe, you're the ice cream angel!
6: Aw, thank you, Jesse. You can come for ice cream every time.
7: Finally, it's nice and quiet.
8: Laughter sounds much nicer than fighting. Now, let's read a fun story together.
9: Yeah!
8: Cupid's Yellow Arrows. The mischievous Cupid loves to play with his arrows.
5: What color should I choose today? I know, yellow arrow. I'll make the world yellow with my yellow arrow.
9: Ah, a crow.
8: Cupid shoots a yellow arrow at the crow.
9: My next yellow arrow goes to...
8: Cupid finds a white snowman.
5: A snowman!
8: The yellow arrow hits the snowman, and now he's a yellow snowman.
9: Ha ha ha! A yellow snowman! The snowman is yellow!
8: Cupid flies around and finds...
5: A rainbow!
8: Cupid shoots yellow arrows into the sky.
9: A yellow rainbow and yellow clouds.
8: Suddenly, the rain starts to fall, and it's yellow.

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3: Please stop fighting.
4: 오, here it comes.
5: And the thief is...
4: The thief is...
6: Who is it? Come on, come on!
4: What? What's going on? I can't hear.
6: Penelope is fixing her plane again.
4: Penelope? Hmm. Naughty, naughty, naughty!
6: Where are you going?
4: To kick her out of town! Stop that, Penelope!
5: What now?
4: You're too noisy!
5: Look who's talking! You are noisy, Balang Balang!
4: Me? When?
5: Right now! Noisy!
4: Just go back to your Volca Island!
5: That's why I'm fixing my plane!
4: Then fix it quietly!
5: You be quiet!
6: Stop! Please don't fight!
5: You'll be quiet!
7: Hocus Pocus, the night disappear. Oh, the witch made the night disappear.
8: The night disappeared?
7: Bang, bang, bang! Oh, the other witches came and they look very angry.
8: And then?
9: Ice cream! Get me ice cream!
10: Grumpy Jesse!
11: Hello, Jesse.
9: Give me my favorite ice cream.
11: Your favorite?
9: Green rainbow ice cream! Now! Now! Now!
11: Oh, okay. Here, your favorite, a green rainbow ice cream.
9: What? It's not a rainbow! It's just green!
11: Yes, you ordered this green rainbow ice cream last time.
9: No, no, no! Give me a rainbow ice cream! Rainbow ice cream! Rainbow ice cream! Rainbow
11: ice
9: cream! Ice cream! Ice cream! Rainbow ice cream! Rainbow ice cream! Rainbow ice cream!
11: Here, a rainbow ice cream with six colors in it.
9: What? Six colors? No, no, no! Too many colors!
11: Again? A rainbow has six colors!
9: No, no, no! Take out blue and purple!
11: Here, a rainbow ice cream without blue and purple.
9: Oh, I like yellow. Take out all the colors, except yellow. Keep the yellow.
11: Only yellow? You call that a rainbow?
9: Yellow rainbow. Yellow rainbow. Yellow rainbow. Yellow
11: okay,
9: rainbow. Yellow,
11: just
9: yellow,
11: stop
9: rainbow,
11: yelling.
9: Yellow rainbow. Yellow rainbow. Yellow rainbow.
8: Again?
11: Now he wants a yellow rainbow ice cream. A yellow rainbow.
8: You have to make it again?
11: No, no, no, no. I am not making ice cream. I am not selling ice cream. The magic ice cream truck is closed for today.
8: Closed?
11: Yes, closed. Because I'm going to fight with Jesse.
7: No, Joe, please don't fight. Why don't you relax and we will make the ice cream?
8: Yes, Big Nanny!
11: Thank you.
12: Big Nanny, Oscar is all ready for you. I'll make a special rainbow ice cream.
8: Thank you, Oscar!

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1: 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Today's ingredient is the O word family. O, W, O.
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1: Rainbow.
2: Rainbow.
1: Yellow.
3: Yellow.
1: Snow.
2: Snow.
1: Make a rainbow.
3: Make a rainbow.
1: Paint it yellow.
2: Paint it yellow.
1: Sprinkle snow.
3: Sprinkle snow.
1: Rainbow.
2: Rainbow.
1: Yellow.
2: Yellow.
1: Snow.
2: Snow.
1: Mix everything together. Let's make a yellow rainbow ice cream.

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1: Happy now?
2: Let me see. No, it's too yellow.
1: But you said only keep the yellow, only yellow.
2: And what's this white stuff?
1: It's snow sprinkles, a special free topping. Just for you. Why?
2: I like snow sprinkles. Give me a snow sprinkles ice cream.
1: What? No, you eat your yellow rainbow ice cream.
2: No, I want a snow ice cream.
1: Rainbow.
2: Snow.
1: Rainbow.
2: Snow.
1: Rainbow.
2: Snow.
1: Rainbow.
2: Snow.
1: Rainbow.
2: Rainbow.
1: Rainbow.
2: Rainbow.
1: Rainbow. Rainbow. Rainbow.
3: Silver. Silver. Is anybody here? Belong. Oh, I'm just going to use your bathroom. Thank you. Oh, it hurts. Oh, phew. That's much better. Thank you, Silver. Thank you, Belong.
4: That was a good nap. Is that a... cockroach! So many of them! Penelope? That's it!
5: Hocus Pocus, the knight disappeared.
6: Big Nanny! Joe and Jesse, fight! Fight? Grumpy Jesse, Pepper is coming!
5: Stop, Pepper! Fighting is not good. You guys stay here, and I'll go stop them.
2: Snow!
1: Rainbow!
2: Snow!
1: Rainbow!
2: Snow!
1: Rainbow!
5: Joe, Jesse, don't fight. Please don't fight.
2: Then give me snow ice cream.
1: No, you eat your rainbow ice cream.
2: Snow!
1: Rainbow!
2: Snow!
1: Rainbow!
2: Snow!
5: I said stop

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1: Be quiet!
0: Joe and Jesse won't stop fighting. It's terrible.
2: Bling Bling and Penelope always fight. Mm. They fight in the house, fight in the street. They fight everywhere.
0: Oh, dear. We need peace in Alpha Town. Oscar?
3: Oscar the Peacemaker will make a peacemaker ice cream. One bite and you'll stop fighting.
0: Let's hurry up and make it.
3: Oscar's Impossible Ice Cream Recipe. Today's ingredient is the Eight Word family. I-G-H-T. Eight. Eight. Eight.
4: I-G-H-T. Eight. Eight. Eight.
3: Fight.
0: Fight.
3: Night.
2: Night.
3: Bright.
0: Bright.
3: Don't fight.
2: Don't fight.
3: Be quiet like the night.
0: Be quiet like the night.
3: Make the day bright.
2: Make the day bright.
3: Fight.
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3: Bling Bling. Penelope.
4: What now?
3: Have some ice cream.
4: Don't give it to her.
5: I'm already eating.

0: Finally, it's nice and quiet. Please don't fight.
1: Who's fighting? I'm peaceful.
2: I'm peaceful too.
1: To our peace. Cheers.
2: To our peace. Cheers.
3: Wow, it's delicious!
4: Thank you, Jesse.
3: Joe, can I please eat all these rainbow ice creams?
4: Of course you can.
3: Wow, Joe, you're the ice cream angel!
4: Oh, thank you, Jesse. You can come for ice cream every time.
5: Finally, it's nice and quiet.

0: 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Now, let's read a fun story together.
1: Yeah!
2: Yeah!
0: Cupid's Yellow Arrows. The mischievous Cupid loves to play with his arrows.
1: What color should I choose today?

0: 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Yellow arrow! I'll make the world yellow with my yellow arrow!
1: Ah, a crow!
2: Cupid shoots a yellow arrow at the crow.
1: My next yellow arrow goes to...
2: Cupid finds a white snowman.
0: A snowman!
2: The yellow arrow hits the snowman, and now he's a yellow snowman.
1: Ha ha ha! A yellow snowman! The snowman is yellow!
2: Cupid flies around and finds...
0: A rainbow!
2: Cupid shoots yellow arrows into the sky.
1: A yellow rainbow and yellow clouds.
2: Suddenly, the rain starts to fall, and it's yellow.

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2: Draw something, Miss Pen.
1: Okay. Guess what this is? Let's draw.

0: What is this? What? What? What is this? What? What?
1: Dolphin.
2: Dolphin.
1: Dolphin.
3: You're my baby. You're my song. Ha ha. Jump. Jump. The dolphin is jumping. Jump. Jump. The dolphin is jumping.
1: Draw something, Miss Pen.
4: I have a good idea. What about a bird?
1: Bird?
4: Yes, let's draw.

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1: I have a good idea.
0: What? What is it?
1: A goose. Let's draw.

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1: Goose.
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3: You're my baby.
2: You're my song.
3: You're my song.
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0: Wow, that's the moon. Daddy, what does the moon taste like?
2: A taste of the moon?
0: I think it might taste sweet, like banana cake.
2: Banana cake?

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You, what do you want? We're not saying. So I should just give you everything I have? And what would I use to make up my great picture?

0: this planet to see that view for just a few minutes, I think the whole planet would change.
1: 이곳에서 보면 우리 고향 행성의 아름다움을 가장 확실하게 알 수 있죠.
2: The Earth is unique. When you look out into the depths of space, you realize just the vast ocean of darkness. And we're on this little island. And we're on it together. And we need to figure out how to work together for the benefit of everybody.